0: Over the past few years, to the traditional sounds of an English summer, the drone of lawnmowers, the smack of leather on willow, has been added a new noise.
1: What were the skies like when you were young?
2: They went on forever. We lived in Arizona, and the skies always had little fluffy clouds in them, and they were long and clear, and there were lots of stars at night.

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For that day when we shall lay down our burden and study war no more. Finally, brethren, after a while, the battle will be over. For that day when we shall lay down our burden and study war no more. Finally, brethren, after a while, the battle will be over. For that day when we shall lay down our burden and study war.

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0: No, sì, musica, no, dai.
1: Beh, io ce l'ho, insomma. 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
0: Ah, vedi, la riprendiamo anche con...
1: Esatto, con il precedente.
0: Con lo slap.
2: I was just by the local bodega, the alley, the shova, kazagi, the biggest, and I wear it all on my alley. Now I step up bodegas with dollies and bali, a kali, and kasa makali, my dolly, you know I'm styling. Pretty nigga like Vega, I'm violent, the bash is too much when you fighting, it's violence, I'm stylish, I don't need the stylish. 60 biggest, I holly, get holly, Italy, Italy, Italy, Italy, Italy, Italy, Italy. Take your bitch in your go, she's a blogger, I'm buy it, ish, but you give a guy. Baby girl, I'm going to baby the guy, guy. Who's the guy, the cabby the guy. That boy called us July, Dubai in July. It's the suit that I'm wearing, you lying. I'm going to get in the night. Since the day is a holly, get holly. Italy, Italy, Italy, Italy, Italy, Italy. Italy, Italy. Money, Paris, big, dollies. Italy, Italy. Big, big, yeah. I'm styling. Italy, Italy. Money, Paris, big, dollies. Italy, Italy. Big, big, yeah, I'm styling. I just did fashion week, I was front row, I'm tweaking the pieces, I piece them, you peep it, the placement is texture and palettes. Every week, fashion week, when you talk, I them bashers like defense, or talk, I casino, mataka, now which one the carrot. Used to do Murashini, but no giddy, said yo, tachini, our money's cotani, our money, get toga for fun. Teddy Begin was Chino, the Zabatiki Valentino, remember Kulani? Are Shaba le Pai, Fana Gitsi, and Twiggies for Fani, Fana Gitsi, and Twana get Benzi Muchina, Utsabi, Osha, and Fana Gitsi, the Safari, Twiggy Gaming Atari, Fesa Gona Fanino, Fiti Lemago Benjali, Dada deny, Fana Gitsi, Baskal deny, Fana Gitsi, such as Regisa, Sake, or Mawa Nasim Bai, Gazi Gaming Akali, Hagi Shuta Se Bali, Jago Bofi de Bali, Linda Tagago Valley, Italy, Italy, Italy, Italy. Money, Paris, big, dollies. Italy, Italy. Big, big, I'm styling. Italy, Italy. Money, Paris, big, dollies. Italy, Italy. Big, big, I'm styling. Italy, Italy. Money, Paris, big, dollies. Italy, Italy. Big, big, I'm styling. Italy, Italy. Money, Paris, big, dollies. Italy, Italy. Big, big, I'm styling.

0: Before we went into lockdown, a boy in my class came up to me and said that his dad told him to stay away from Chinese people. After I told him that I was Chinese, he backed away from me. Eloise and I wrote the song based on that experience.
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Holding my hand-me-downs, clattered with the stink of the kill. 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

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yep, yep, yep, yep, yep, yep, yep, yep, yep, yep, yep, yep, yep, yep, yep, yep, yep, yep, yep, yep, yep, yep, yep, yep, yep, yep, yep, yep, yep, yep, yep, yep, yep, yep, yep, yep, yep, yep, yep, yep, 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

this song was made in this country, right here in England. 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

0: Yes, my place, Reggaeland. 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

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We cannot leave out the reggae out of Reggae Land. All of the reggae man and reggae woman make some noise and say, bam, bam, bam. We could sing a million songs, but it's very important on a special day like this for Jamaica for us to pay respect to the roots of the music. So this is where we pay tribute to the foundation. Watch this. We got it going on. Rubber dub music.

father. 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

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Watch, I know. Lord. All who are listening to reggae music long time, say, boo, boo, boo.

0: Nancy Jasper, how you feeling? If you love reggae music, say yeah, yeah.
1: More fire.